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Skehery County 911. Skehery Fire, 119 Grand Street. Nearest cross, Shannon Ave. Fire alarm activation repeating. Skehery Fire, 119 Grand Street, nearest cross, Shannon Ave. Fire alarm activation. Skehery County 911, 20034.

Schoharie County 911. Schoharie Fire, second transmission, 119 Grand Street, nearest cross, Shannon Ave. Fire alarm activation repeating. Schoharie Fire, second transmission, 119 Grand Street, nearest cross, Shannon Ave. Fire alarm activation, Schoharie County 911, 2038.

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1: 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Just be advised, it was a third party caller. Unsure if it's coming from 119 or 121. It's been going off for about 5 minutes.
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2: Hey there, Chris, we're all set. I'm on the backside.

0: 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Gary.
1: Skid Harry's on 3246.
0: Is there any report of any weapons involved?
1: The negative. Not that we know of.
0: Any injuries?
1: Negative. Caller was inside, said she was in with the neighbor and they locked the door to keep him out. He was intoxicated outside, screaming and yelling. When she disconnected with me, he was banging on the back or on the glass door.
0: 3-2.
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0: 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Again, 105 Iroquois Drive, apartment 47. Speak with Dustin. He's reporting an assault that took place last night.
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0: We're going to be in the area of 146 Mineral Springs Road. Again, 146 Mineral Springs Road for a report of suspicious activity through ComSec. Shield 4430.
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1: 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No, it's 911-591. 91, you can show us on scene. Do you know if the patient knows we're coming? He should. He called his wife to call 911. 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

0: 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Yeah, Harry.
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0: Respond to the end of Mineral Springs, Stereo 145, and Mineral Springs, Stereo 145, speaking Catherine. She's in a 2014 blue Honda Civic. It has just died on her at that intersection. She's unable to even turn her lights on or flashers.
1: BC, we'll go there. 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
1: 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We'll be requesting a tow through ComSec. She's partially on the roadway, so we're going to have to stay here with her.

0: Schoharie County 911, Conesville Fire, second transmission, State Route 990B and Wyckoff Road, wires down, sparking and arcing. Repeating Conesville Fire, second transmission, State Route 990B near Wyckoff Road, wires down, arcing and sparking. Schoharie County 911-0021.
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0: Three, Chief. 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
0: Steve, thank you.
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0: Copy, Village of Colesville. 196 MacArthur Ave, again, 196 MacArthur Ave. Speak to Arena at that location. She's stating that water is coming into her home from a pipe. She attempted to shut the main off. It's not working. She called her landlord, left a message. We attempted the landlord as well, left a message as well.
1: We'll see if we can assist her.
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1: Schoharie County 911. Central Bridge Fire, AMA. Central Bridge, Esperance, County Ambulance. Second transmission. 300 Scrapers Road, nearest cross of State Route 162. First structure fire. Repeating, Central Bridge Fire, AMA. Central Bridge Ambulance, Esperance Ambulance, County Ambulance, second transmission. 300 Scrapers Road, nearest cross of State Route 162. First structure fire. Schoharie County 911-0302.
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2: 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He states he was able to evacuate, but he believes the fire itself started in his mother's room, and he doesn't believe she made it out.
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2: 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A caller believes mother did not make it out of. Police fire started in her room.
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Repeating, search and rescue, Carlisle Fire, second transmission, 300 Sprakers Road, nearest cross of Highway 162, correction, State Route 162, Highway Route 20, for a structure fire. Schoharie County 911, 0314.

0: 7041 to Central Breach Command. Go ahead. Do you want this tanker to come in on 20 or 162?
1: Come up on 162, you'll see the trucks. Come right here in front of the driveway. I got the 5-inch laid out to the road. We got to tap into her.
0: Copy, direct.
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0: 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I will confirm that with Incident Command. I am on scene as vehicle operator Central Ridge.
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0: 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That's affirmative. 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
1: Give me a tone for coordinator, tone for five, contact state fire for investigator.
0: Tone for coordinators, tone for fives, contact state investigator, 0326.
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0: Go Harry County, 911. Go Harry, fire, second transmission, 300 Sprakers Road, structure fire. Incident van requesting setup, water, Simpkins Pond, across from the auction barn, State Route 38. Repeating, go Harry, fire. Second transmission, 300 Sprakers Road, structure fire, incident command requesting water setup, State Route 38, Simpkins Pond. Go Harry County, 911-0339.
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0: Seven zero nine one to any EMT on scene. Bye, Joanne.
1: 300 Sprakers Road, structure fire.
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1: Schoharie County 911. Carlisle Fire. 300 Breakers Road, nearest cross of State Route 162, structure fire. Repeating, Carlisle Fire. 300 Breakers Road, nearest cross of State Route 162, for a structure fire. Schoharie County 911. 0348.

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Schoharie County 911, 0540.

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Support services, second transmission, 300 Sprakers Road, nearest cross of State Route 162, bridge structure fire. Repeating, support services, second transmission, 300 Sprakers Road, nearest cross of State Route 162, bridge structure fire. Let's go, Harry County 911, 0543.

Schoharie County, 911, Schoharie Fire Support Services, 300 Sprakers Road, nearest cross state route 162 for a structure fire. Repeating, Schoharie Fire Support Services, 300 Sprakers Road, nearest cross the state route 162 for a structure fire. Schoharie County, 911, 0545.

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Repeating, Go Harry Fire Support Services, second transmission, 300 Breakers Road, nearest cross of State Route 162, for a structure fire. Go Harry County 911, 0550.

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1: Lander 9.
0: B, temperature.
1: Got it.
0: 6843, state route 10. Again, 6843, state route 10. Got a 901 open line. That was nothing but heavy static on callback. Left a message for a Barbara. Checking our history, I was able to match the number to the address up above. Seems like it's a phone issue. The only history we have is come from yesterday with the exact same thing.
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0: And response out of school area for this report.
1: Negative this time. You want to try again?
0: 3011-1423. Go ahead. I got a landmine from support. They're headed down now. Templar. Yeah.
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Very 105. I'll be giving that subject from 08 call courtesy ride to Speedway. 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There's 947.

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0: 3011-3017. Go ahead. You got enough people to pick up that pond down there?
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1: Alright,
0: 1-0. In addition to this, we're out with the traffic trailer now. At the bridge.
1: Did you say that there's a tractor trailer also stuck there?
0: Into this PDAA, we have a tractor trailer on the other side of the bridge. I'm trying to get him turned around now. Back here, we want you to back up to the back of the engine.
2: 10-4.
0: Negative at this time. All advice. One, 1-1 square.
1: Alright, he's on 1-1-1.
0: If Hollenbeck isn't route, could you just advise the tractor trailer is going to be on their side? I'll manage this truck by myself.
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0: 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Go ahead, Arizona 108.
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Schoharie, County 911. Colbuskill Ambulance, County Ambulance North, County Medic North. 421 North Grand Street, apartment number 3, nearest cross of Edgewood Drive. 37-year-old female, stroke-like symptoms, ALS response. Repeating, Colbuskill Ambulance, County Ambulance North, County Medic North. 421 North Grand Street, apartment number 3. 37-year-old female, stroke-like symptoms, ALS response. Schoharie County 911-0902.

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0: Schoharie County 911, call the kill ambulance. 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
0: Received. It's going to be a little while. 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
1: Received. Schoharie 133.
0: One. 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
0: 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Can you call the, get a number, call the caller back, find out where she is or if she can step outside?
1: Absolutely.

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1: This
0: is going to be more of a MHL call than a harassment complaint. There's absolutely no evidence of who or what she's accusing. I'll be back in. I'll be doing a report on it.
1: All right, Steve. Where you have a name and number for a separate incident, whenever you have a chance.
0: Appreciate that. Give the call.
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0: 240. 240. Took another call from 593 East Main Street, apartment 3. Maria states that she has the video, but she will not be home for an hour. She wants to speak to an officer.
1: 240, receive. 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
1: But.
0: Prepare to copy Town of Conesville. But. 129 Bull Hill Road. See Sandra at this location. She's reporting suspicious activity in the cemetery across the street. No longer occurring.
1: Affirm, B-Row.
0: 3-8-1-2-2-7.

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0: Delivery 240. 240. If you could patrol Grandview Drive, attempt to locate a female about 5'6", brown hair, thin build, wearing jeans and a green and gray sweater. She just left the hospital before being discharged, and she still has hospital equipment with her, and they need that removed and returned.
1: 240, receive. You got any?

0: 1237.
1: Disregard, there's somebody here now.
0: Shape 1237.
1: I'll be clear. Party's been assisted. The hospital has her property back. It was just the catheter they removed.
0: Received 1238.
1: On 1-1, sorry.
0: Sorry, on 1-1-1.
2: Message was relayed. He said he'll try again tomorrow.
0: Received 1239.
2: And I'll be en route back to the office for transport with 108.
0: 1239.

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0: area of Mineral Springs Road and Greenbush Hill Road, across from the old Methodist Church, right there. There's a report of a cow in the road.
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105. 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I'll be out at last. 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

Berry County 911, Sharon Springs Ambulance, County Ambulance, 367 Green Road, cross State Route 10. Third party call, unknown age male, fall, unknown injuries, BOS response. Repeating, Sharon Springs Ambulance, County Ambulance, 367 Green Road, cross State Route 10. Unknown age male, fallen, unknown injuries, BOS response. Story 911, 1325.

0: Story County 911. Sharon Springs Ambulance, County Ambulance, second transmission, 367 Green Road, cross State Route 10. Third party call, unknown age male, fall, unknown injuries, BLS response. Repeating, Sharon Springs Ambulance, County Ambulance, second transmission, 367 Green Road, cross State Route 10. Unknown age male, fall, unknown injuries, BLS response. Story 911, 1329.
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0: 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A call from the patient's wife. He's fallen twice. Believes there are no injuries.
1: Cut him up. You can cancel any further apparatus.
2: Say, patient's been assisted. EMS is on the way. You want to cancel the ambulance?
1: Oh, no injuries. 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
2: 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Partner's on the line with RSS in Schoharie. 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
0: QA57, State Route 10. See Heather at this location. She's reporting her significant other, Jason, just left their residence, traveling possibly towards Cobleskill in a gold 2016 Chevy. Stated that they were in a domestic incident. He stated he was going to take synthetic drugs to kill himself, unknown if he has them on his person or where he is going.
1: Copy, I'll be in route.
0: 133.
1: Scary. I'll head out the bolo with them. Do we know what kind of Chevy this is?
0: 3G14, it's going to be a 2016 Chevy Colorado, color brown, license plate George Nora William 5619.

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Schoharie County 911, Central Bridge Ambulance, Goose Lake, go right. Schoharie Fire, County Ambulance, and the medic, 318 Main Street, across Johnson Ave. 41-year-old male with MS, experiencing left arm weakness and shortness of breath. Repeating, Central Bridge Ambulance, Mutual Aid, Schoharie, Schoharie Fire, County Ambulance, and the medic, 318 Main Street, across Johnson Ave. 41-year-old male with MS, left arm weakness and shortness of breath. Schoharie 911, 1342. Nine eight nine one.

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Broward County 911. It's Schuylkill Area Fire, second transmission, 318 Main Street, across Johnson Ave. 41-year-old male with MS, experiencing left arm weakness, shortness of breath, ALS response. Schuylkill Area 911, repeating. Schuylkill Area Fire, 318 Main Street, crosses Johnson Ave. 41-year-old male with MS, left arm weakness, shortness of breath, ALS response. Schuylkill Area 911, 1346.

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What do you got? To Grove Street, speak to Gail. States that there was a female, came to her back door twice today. They believe that she may have taken money that was left for the painter. She wants to speak to an officer.

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0: 3547 Highway Route 20, closest intersection, Sprakers Road and Saddlemyer Hill Road, for a stolen vehicle. 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Her stepson, believed to be the one who stole the vehicle, has stated that he was going to return with the vehicle, but has not done so yet.
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Sagan County and route to 181 Bremer Road in Gilboa for follow.

Colbuskill Ambulance, County Ambulance South, 712 East Main Street. Well now. ALS response. Ignoring 911. 16.

Prairie County 911, Colbertsville Ambulance, County Ambulance South, 721 East Main Street, across Legion Drive. Well now, 28-year-old female, chest pain, ALS response. Repeating, Colbertsville Ambulance, County Ambulance South, 721 East Main Street, across Legion Drive, 28-year-old female, chest pain, ALS response. Story 911, 16.

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Repeating, Colbertsville Ambulance, second call for your agency, mutual aid, Carlisle, 401 Cromie Road, cross Ward Road. 69-year-old, female, fall call, denies injuries, BLS response. Story 911, 1632. On 5092. 092, you were broken at the end. Nine two en route to well now. 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

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Good. 111 Valley Court. Again, 111 Valley Court. Speak with Greg. Correction. Speak with Barry. He's having a dispute with his neighbor, Greg. He said he was outside recording him. He had just unloaded his side-by-side. They seemed to have some kind of issue going on. Request an officer to respond.

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1: 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Schoharie County 911, 1758.
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Repeating, Sharon Springs Ambulance, third transmission, respond to your station for a call. Schuylkill, Harry County 911, 1801.

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0: 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I'll be clear. 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